0: Thank you. Okay, time, gentlemen. Thanks very much.
1: Now, see you guys.
0: Let me have the proof. The full approval, okay? Thank you very much.
1: Hillary, I'm going to try and go back to the hotel now to get a bit of rest before the gig, okay?
0: You can't, Phil. We've got the video people here to talk about the new single.
1: I forgot. Okay, well, let's get on with it.
0: Okay. Peter!
1: Oh, yeah.
0: Peter! Right, oh, Peter. Peter, I'd like you to meet Phil. Phil Collins. Peter, amazing. Well, I'm sure you two have got lots to talk about. I'll just see you later.
2: High noon. Shane. Once upon a time in the West.
1: The Alamo?
2: The 310 to Yuma.
1: The Wild Bunch.

0: The man who shot Liberty Valance.
1: Fistful of dollars.
0: The good, the bad, and the ugly.
1: Ah, Clint Eastwood.
0: Gary Cooper.
1: John Wayne.
0: Henry Fonda.
1: Burt Lancaster.
0: Kirk Douglas.
1: Robert Redford.
0: Paul Newman.
1: Steve McQueen. Mal Craig.

0: So what happens in the guitar solo?
1: Okay, well, by now we're outside the fort. This is not the scale, of course. You gonna eat that sandwich?
0: No, go ahead.
1: Who's playing the guitar?
0: Daryl Sturmer.
1: Great! Great sandwich. So you ride right through the front gate, then you see the evil king, you raise your crossbow, and... faint blood! Great, isn't it?
0: It's not really me, though.
1: Okay, you're at the...

They came at night, leaving fear behind. Shadows are on the ground. Nobody knew where to find him. No evidence was found.

0: And you got that?
1: I don't know, not yet.
2: See any good looking girls in here?
1: Oh, there's one.
0: You're late.
1: Early. How are you doing?
0: Good to see you.
2: I just had to learn the song.
0: You don't know the song?
1: Well, I know it now.
3: Kick out the jams, Susie!

0: think that was awfully good.
1: It's pretty damn good.
0: We still have our own hair.
2: Yes, we do.
3: Here you go.
0: That right there is amazing. We don't have wig wranglers in our band.

0: Who'd you pitch against today?
1: That's San Diego today.
0: How'd you do?
1: Nettles got me bottom of the ninth. Uh-oh, we're late. Come on, help me get this stuff up. Okay. So who taught you to hit like that? Huh?
2: Yeah.

0: Have you been a good little boy?
1: Yes.
2: Yes.
0: How old are you, Billy?
2: I'm 26. I'm an entertainment lawyer in Beverly Hills.

0: Maybe it's inside the bottle. Maybe it's inside the bottle.
1: But I know that he, it's not his.

0: Katie, do you take Alexander to be your lawfully wedded husband?
1: I do.
0: Alexander, do you take Katie to be your lawfully wedded wife?

0: Do you have his number?
1: Yeah,
0: you remember?
1: I memorized it.
2: Hey, this is Scotto. Deep is on tonight, so leave your name and number, and I'll get back to you. Peace.
0: Hi, Scotto. It's Kelly. Listen,
3: Scotto, dude, man, this is Chris. Look, we want to go to that party tonight, but we don't know where it is.
4: Call me back when you...
5: I want you to call me.
6: He's not home. We'll leave a message.

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We're pushing the envelope here, you understand? It's all right, I got a better idea. Okay, we're in the woods. Light coming through the trees. You're with your high school sweetheart.

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1: I can't believe your friend is late to his own party.
2: You know he's probably caught in some wild, wild traffic.
3: Lay back, I'm about to freak this.
2: What I say?
4: Trust me. It's a new millennium, baby. Trust me, he'll be here.
2: Who does he think he is? Puff Daddy? No, I'd wait for Puffy. Man, Will Smith is whack.
1: Is Will always as late?
4: I
1: don't want to
4: see y'all sitting around. I love you. I don't want to see y'all
5: sitting around. Hey, everybody, sorry I'm late, but as promised, a millennium celebration you'll not soon forget. My daddy told me one time, you never know where you're going till you know where you've been.

0: What'd you do?
1: See, what had happened was...
0: Jeff, what'd you do to KC, man?
1: He be all right.
0: Jeff, speed this dude up before you break his neck.
1: I'm trying. It won't work.
0: Give it here.
1: I got it.
0: Jeff, give it here.
1: I got it.

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Jeff? Hey, KC, what's wrong? Oh, damn! 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

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Humankind can be saved by one daredevil who survived. He serves the universe to fulfill his destiny. This is an exceptional story. The man was a Slav. His name was Slim

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Humankind can be saved by one daredevil who survived. He serves the universe to fulfill his destiny. This is an exceptional story. The man was a Slav. His name was Slim.

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1: Guys, I hate to break it to you, but we don't have enough lays for the game.
2: Let's go to the store then.
1: Hi, how you doing? We were having an awesome viewing party, and if you had lays, you can come with us.
3: She has them!
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0: Any sign of habitation?
1: Not so much as a... Whoa there, horsey. What the?
0: Cute. What is it?
1: Oh, it's cute, all right. It couldn't be...
0: Mars lander, what's happening up there?

0: Before you go, there's something I want you to have.
1: Oh, it's beautiful. But wait a minute, isn't this...
0: Yeah, yes it is.
1: But I thought the old lady dropped it into the ocean in the air.
0: Well, baby, I went down and got it for you.
1: Aw, you shouldn't have.

0: If you wanna be my lover, you gotta get with my friends. 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Friendship never ends. If you wanna.
1: Oh, what's going on there then? 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

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Everybody's saying that the scat man stutters, but does and never stutter when he sings. But what you don't know, I'm gonna tell you right now that the stutter and the scat is the same thing. Yo, I'm the scat man. Where's the scat man? I'm the scat man. Why should we be pleasing any politician? Reason

0: Shakira, we are ready.
1: We are ready.
2: We are ready.
3: We are ready.
4: We're ready.
5: We're ready.
6: We are ready.
7: We are ready.
8: We are ready.
9: We are ready.
10: We're ready.
11: We are ready.
12: We

0: Dave.
1: How you doing?
0: How you doing?
1: This the right place?
0: Yeah, it says right here.
2: Man, this place kind of crazy.
0: It is kind of crazy, yo.
1: All right, well, let's go see him.
2: All right. Let's do it. Modern doors, all that.

0: So what are you doing back?
1: Well, I sat back and thought about the things we used to do. It really meant a lot to me. You mean a lot to me.
0: I really mean that much to you?
1: Girl, you know it's true.